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Pleasey Dim, that was Joe, End of Beginning. And just like that, it is midday on your Saturday. Hope you've got something nice planned for your afternoon. And if you don't, this is your sign to go and make sure you do something fun. Hey, we are having the text line absolutely flooded for people begging to be let through on the phone lines when those cuticles play out, because we are giving away a trip to Morocco for you and your bestie. It sounds absolutely amazing. The trip of a lifetime. And those cuticles are going off every hour today. The next one's coming up in just a few minutes, and those phone lines fill up instantly, so make sure you've got 0800 dial ZM ready to go and listen out for that cuticle coming up in a few minutes. Here's Coterie, Lay Your Head on ZM.

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0: That's right, we could be sending you and one of your besties on an epic 10-day adventure to Morocco, all thanks to Intrepid Travel. The prize includes return flights from Auckland to Morocco, plus two spots on Intrepid Travel's 10-day Morocco highlight small group tour. So when you hear that ZM World Tour activator go off, then call 0800-DIAL-ZM and you'll be in the draw. We just had Jackie call through. Kia ora, Jackie.
2: Hey, how's it going?
0: Yeah, good, thanks. What are you up to this weekend?
2: Getting ready for my niece's 21st, actually.
0: Oh, how good. Well, make sure you wish her a happy birthday from me. Have you ever been to Morocco?
2: No, I haven't.
0: Oh, well, good luck. You are in the draw, so hold there and I'll grab your details.
2: Thank you.
0: No worries. And there's going to be more chances to win this afternoon when Brooke is on for ZM Afternoons. We've got Tame Impala now. Here's Loser on ZM.

0: It's for you to go along and see Lily Allen live at Spark Arena with Fletch Vaughan and Hayley's Heartbreak Club. Now, all you need to do is, if you've had your heart broken recently, if you've been through it a little bit, well, tell Fletch Vaughan and Hayley how you got your heart broken, and you can score a double pass to see Lily Allen live at Spark Arena this October. So get your story in now at zmonline.co.nz. And I've been seeing clips online of Lily Allen perform live. She looks absolutely incredible, so you definitely want to get along to this one. We've got some Ellie Goulding and Bruno Mars on the way.
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Miley Bass Persuades on ZM. Brooke is putting her fate in Eclipse Mint's Best Before Date. 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And that's including Charlie XCX, Sabrina Carpenter, Ariana Grande, Doja Cat, so many more. So it's actually a really good playlist as well. Hey, let's jump into this one by Temper City, Self-Aware on ZM.

0: Harry Styles, as it was on ZM Weekend Afternoons. That's all from me for today. Up the Wars. Remember, the Warriors are taking on the Knights tomorrow night at a sold-out Eden Park. And if you are heading along, there's actually going to be a hikoi before the game, starting from about 4 o'clock outside the stadium at the Kingsland train station. So make sure you get involved in that, because the vibes are going to be through the roof. And if you want the details on that, then check out the Warrior Nation Instagram account. They've got all the deets on everything happening before the game. Brooke's going to be with you in a few minutes. We've got Sienna Spyro and Teddy Swims coming up in a few minutes on ZM.
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Sabrina Carpenter. Isn't that sweet, I guess so. Has been, and I feel like will always be, the song of the summer on ZM with Brooke for your Saturday Arvo. 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On ZM, it's absolutely everywhere. This is Ash, Stop the Wedding.

0: It's Ms. Zara Larsson. She couldn't even keep a straight face when everyone in the crowd was trying that dolphin. You know, they lift their friend up and they do the kind of like a scorpion when you're like breaking your back kind of system, which I'm assuming we're going to try when she comes to the country in October on ZM with Brooke.
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0: Every hour this week in your chance to go on the draw, get you a step closer to spend 10 days in Morocco with Intrepid Travel. They've got a local tour guide there to show you all the highlight adventures. Bronwyn, you've got yourself in the draw. Well done.
3: Yay, thank you so much.
0: Who's your little travel buddy you're looking to take?
3: I'm definitely going to take my sister. She's like my bestie.
0: Yay. Are one of you the A-type and the other the B-type traveller?
3: I feel like we're both quite A-type, actually.
0: Dynamic. That's going to be a nice, seamless trip. Awesome. Bronwyn, what else is happening this weekend? Anything more exciting?
3: Just a chill one, yeah.
0: Nice. Easy, Bronwyn. You're in the draw. Another chance for you coming up after 2 o'clock today on ZM. Listen out for that. Activator 0800 dial ZM. And we'll be sending you to Morocco for 10 days with our next stop on ZM's World Tour. It's Samba right now.

0: It's T Swift, Post Malone right here on ZM with Brooke for your Saturday. T Swift's hubby has fallen for a wee little, I say wee little, he was one of 64 investors who lost more than $35 million in this fake investment scheme over the weekend. So, Travis Kelsey. It's okay. They caught the guy and he's sentenced to 11 years. But like, he wasn't around the wedding that he was out of pocket, because otherwise it wouldn't have been nearly as grand as it was.
1: Got any trips booked? Nah, let's change that. ZM's World Tour is taking you from little old New Zealand all the way to Morocco.
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It's our own Drex project, their latest one, DADA, right here on ZM. And we're on Kiwi Made Talent on Brian Clint this week. We had 9-year-old Miss Ellie and her mum, Jessie, join us to perform Olivia Dean. Oh.

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1: 9 years old, Miss Ellie, and her mum go around there do busking. 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It's so easy.

0: It's Billie Eilish, Birds of a Feather right here on ZM with Brooke. Tina, you calling through for your chance to get in the draw for Morocco?
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0: We've got an activator going off after 2 o'clock today.
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0: Hang around for that. 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
0: 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Your next activator for Morocco, 10 days with Intrepid Travels coming up next on ZM. 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

Chibuzi, a bar song right here on ZDM with Brooke. If you remember, Chibuzi was actually opening for Jelly Roll last year when he was meant to perform in the country. And maybe like an hour before the show, Jelly Roll pulled out. It's kind of happening again. I fear that maybe the rest of the world is spreading like a mean rumor about New Zealand, and then that's causing big acts to pull out. But maybe it's the sheep shagging thing. I don't know, because also added to the list, we recently had Post Malone cancel his upcoming date. Now, not Charlie Puth, but he cancelled Aussie and New Zealand tour. He was meant to be here in November. No reason given again for him. But no, if you brought tickets along to Charlie Puth, no need to apply for a refund. Should just pop right back through. So on the bonus side, some extra cash for those on ZM's Late Show. No, on ZM with Brooke. Coming up next, you're activated to get in the draw 10 days in Morocco. If you want it, listen out for it. 0800 dial ZM. It's on the way. He said, tell me a story.

0: She claims she hasn't yeed her last whore. Taylor Swift showing up at the Country Music Awards coming up for the first time in 10 years with that track, picking up a couple nominations on ZM.
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0: You might have thought that travel was like off the cards for the rest of the year and you'll just bunker down, but we could be sending you to Morocco. Wild turn of events. Let's put you in the draw. Well done, Renee.
3: Oh, yay. That's so awesome.
0: Who's your ideal travel buddy to take to Morocco?
3: That's a bit of a toss-up. I could take the partner or I could leave him home to look after the kids.
0: Girlfriend, maybe?
3: Yeah, he'd have to be good.
0: Yeah. And offer some type of travel service almost. Like, he'd say that he'd have to be the bag
3: card?
0: Boy. Yes! I'll allow that if he puts his card down all the time. Lots of shopping, lots of safaris, lots of fun. Renee, you're in the draw, and that's the most important thing, so you might be going.
3: Yay, thank you so much. That's so awesome.
0: That's all right, Renee. Another chance for you. Heaps of chances all throughout the weekend on ZM. You listen out for the activator 0800 dial ZM for our next stop in the world tour, which is taking you to Morocco. Another chance after 3 o'clock. So go away, rekindle, have a think, do a little vision board. Come back after three for your chance to go in the draw on ZM. Something else we're celebrating, Te Wiki O Te Reo, Māori Māori Language Week, with this one from Georgia Lyons on ZM.

0: That's Role Model High Hopes right here on ZM with Brooke. I think this calls for an old switcheroo. Role Model, it was a surprise to see him out with Dakota Johnson. They dated for a large chunk of this year. But now, since the break, we've seen Dakota Johnson step out romantically with... Tell me, would you wait for me? Baby, I'm a rolling stone. Machine Gun Kelly, which hits home. I was like, yeah, you can have Role Model, that's fine. Machine Gun Kelly, which makes me feel like the only reasonable move now is for Role Model and Machine Gun Kelly's baby mama, Megan Fox, to link up. Even though for the second time, Role Model will be heavily punching. But just in terms of the old swapperoo on the dating scene, it's happened a few times. Lots in the Kylie Jenner, like Kardashian clan. So we've got a list of a few Hollywood swapperoo dating scene stories to go over next on ZM.
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0: Usually I know exactly what to write for a radio ad, but this time I don't, because this ad is for Alzheimer's Awareness Month, and for me, Alzheimer's isn't a radio ad. It's a disease my mum is battling. So rather than writing an ad, I thought I'd share a memory. I remember watching sport with my mum. She had her favourite teams, her favourite players, and she'd loudly cheer them on. The other day I put the rugby on. The crowd was loud. The commentators were loud. But my mum? My mum stayed silent. I've never heard silence so loud. Let's remember, September is Alzheimer's Awareness Month.
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0: Amazing Welsh accent?
1: Sure, 100%.
0: Tick. Been on The Voice UK?
1: Believe it.
0: Tick. New song that's taking off on ZM?
1: I mean, I hope so.
0: Tick. This is Jamie Miller, Baby Dolls. The song's gotta be you. For new music.

It's just been added to the playlist. Jamie Miller on ZM with Brooke. We're talking about the swaparoo on the dating scene that seems to be happening quite a bit. Like, if you and I were dating and then you started dating my friend and I started dating my friend's ex kind of situation. It's happened a lot. Shania Twain, Alex Earle with Lando Norris, Paris Hilton. This is a off-distance swaparoo. Paris Hilton and Travis Barker back in the day. When he was dating her,

that he had a crush on Kim Kardashian. We know now he's married to Kourtney Kardashian. Cameron Diaz and Kate Hudson did a swaparoo with Justin Timberlake and Alex Rodriguez. And then back into the Kardashian family, which feels... Tyga and Blac Chyna, their son together, and then Tyga was dating Kylie for a while. Blac Chyna also has dated Rob Kardashian, who's like Kylie's brother-ish, so it's a bit too much. And then the whole Justin Bieber, Kourtney Kardashian, Kendall Jenner thing. There seems to be a pattern here. She Would Never on ZM with Brooke for your weekend. All thanks to Night and Day. Deliver hot dogs, smoke, and zero excuses to leave the house. It's Sabrina Carpenter's house tour right here on ZM.

0: It's Ariana Grande coming up to 3 o'clock on ZDM. She shared kind of scary story after her Eternal Sunshine tour wrapped up before she went on her hiatus on Instagram that she got stuck in an elevator moments after the final show, which feels like an omen. I'm not sure what the omen means, but also not a bad, you know, to be stuck in an elevator with Ariana Grande. Also, we should start asking it, you know, rather how people are like, okay, dead or alive, if you got to have five celebrities at a dinner party. No, start asking celebrities you'd like to be stuck in an elevator with. Not bad. That would be hot. Some dancing lessons in the elevator. Tate McRae, Olivia Rodrigo coming up on ZDM, along with your chance to go in the draw for our next world tour, taking you to Morocco, all thanks to Intrepid Travel. Just keep watching. 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

0: keep watching. It's Miss Tate McRae right here on Zedium with Brooke, putting you in the draw every hour to go to our world tour in Morocco. Next Chance coming in hot, but she just dropped her 10th studio album yesterday, Bass Persuades. A lot of fans loving this new era of just Miley. Just Miley, especially the track Let's Get Married. So let's get that on the playlist. But for now, it's the title track, Miley, Bass Persuades on Zedium.
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0: Not long now. No jokes, it is. Still ages away till he's in the country April next year. Somba Homewrecker right here on ZM. Something that's coming around a lot quicker. Next Friday, we could be calling you back to say, pack your bags, baby.
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0: Sophie on 0800 dial ZM, what's the crack this weekend?
3: Oh, I'm about to just do some grocery shopping. Really exciting. Ooh. But a trip would be amazing.
0: Riveting. Get yourself a little treat while you're there. We'll put you in the drawer for this, eh?
3: Oh, thank you so much.
0: That's all right. How much travelling have you done in your time?
3: Honestly, not a lot. So this would be such a dream.
0: Yeah, Morocco as well. It was like never on my radar, and everyone's like fussing over Europe. I'm like, nah.
3: Yeah.
0: Random question. Do you know what continent Morocco is in?
3: Oh, putting me on the spot, eh? Honestly,
0: no, I didn't know either. I didn't know either for so long. Do you want to know?
3: Yeah, go on.
0: I only learned yesterday. It's in Africa, babes.
3: Oh, love it.
0: Yeah.
3: Wouldn't that be so cool?
0: Stunning. Okay, Sophie, you're in the draw. Sorry to put you on the spotlight there.
3: Thank you so much.
0: But just know which way you're flying
3: awesome,
0: to tell mum.
3: Have a good one.
0: You too. Next chance for you coming up after 4 o'clock today with ZM's World Tour. Just listen out for that activator, 0800 dial ZM. Not all the baddest bees can be in LA. Some of them have to hold it down here in Aotearoa. Sometimes in Morocco, it's Adela, ain't in LA on ZM.

0: Man I Need on Zedia and Witch. This week, live in studio, we had 9-year-old Miss Ellie and her mum, Jessie, come in to perform it live.
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0: Also, they're taking their busking all around Aotearoa, so if you want Miss Ellie and Mum Jessie to swing by your local, why not drop a comment on one of their socials? It's Mum and Me Busking on ZM. 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

It's Max Alley right here on ZM with Brooke for your weekend. Next chance to go on the draw for Morocco. 10 days. Our next stop for ZM's world tour is coming up after 4 o'clock. Listen out for that activator. 0800 dial ZM. And it could be you we put into the draw next hour. But in regards to travel, this new travel trend, I feel like sparks something in people, is a throwback trip. And people, like, deliberately, rather than going somewhere completely new, deliberately travelling somewhere that they've connected to in their childhood, their teenage years. Maybe they went there, but also if they went somewhere like with their last partner, but they keep chasing that one place to go back to because it brought them so much joy, which I get. It's kind of like a coffee shop. Why would you go to a different coffee shop when you know the one coffee shop you go to makes good coffee sometimes? There was like a great trip we had in Queenstown, and I feel like constantly for the rest of my life I'm going to be trying to recreate that and chase that down. So I wanted to know if

you have a throwback trip on your mind, is there one place that you want to revisit over going to a completely new place because the last time you went you just had such a blast? Text 9696, your throwback trip you want on ZM. It's Alex Warren.

0: Yeah, Sabrina Carpenter right here on Zillium with Brooke. Another chance for you to get in the draw for Zillium's World Tour, taking you to Morocco after 4 o'clock today. Just listen out for that activator, though. 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Cardi B, followed by Stella Lefty, also jumping on stage. I can't wait to see everyone doing the dolphin pose in the crowd for Zara Larsson at the iHeartRadio Music Festival. 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
2: I'm used to going to the Dance NZ Nationals.
0: Oh, are you competing?
2: No, we're watching our family, friends and sisters and stuff.
0: Okay, well, best of luck for them. You're also on the tools this weekend trying to get yourself in the draw for Morocco, Bonnie.
2: Sure am.
0: Who would you take?
2: My best friend, Delilah.
0: Okay, let's put you and Delilah in the draw for it.
2: Thank you.
0: That's all right, Bonnie. Hey there, Delilah. What's it looking like in Morocco? Your next chance to go in the draw with ZDM's World Tour is coming up after 5 o'clock tonight on ZDM. Next, Noah Kahan's pulled on our heartstrings again. We'll share more after Ella Lang.

Styles right here on ZM's Weekend. All thanks to Night and Day, delivering everything from an entire cheesecake to overnight pads. Thanks, Night and Day. Whoever hired the entertainment at the Emmys almost did their job too well, that like I'm to a point angry, because obviously in the ceremony celebrating the actresses and actors who had passed...

why would you get Noah Kahan to cover Bridge Over Trouble? Like, nail on the head, nail in the coffin kind of situation. He's done his job too well. Not a dry eye in the audience. So on ZM with Brooke, it's Noah Kahan, right?

It's Alex Warren right here on ZDM with Brooke. We've got our Breakers' first home game of the season tomorrow in Tamaki Pakoto. The ZDM crew, we're going to be courtside. If you want to sit beside us, tickets, they're flying out the door. ZDM Online has all your details for tomorrow's game. 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So let's get behind the boys. Go sport. I know everyone's going to be supporting the Wires tomorrow, but we want to wear our blue for the Breakers on ZDM. The iHeartRadio Music Festival has just, well, kicked off in Vegas. Zara Larsson's just taken

0: into the stage, so let's see what she's saying next on ZM. 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

0: It's Ash. Stop the wedding right here on ZM with Brooke for your weekend. We're celebrating the last couple of days of Te Wiki o Te Reo Māori, Māori Language Week. Of course, People Princess. Ricky Reid has jumped on board with her latest little number.
1: There's a real shortage or a space for more of the language being on dance music and electronic, and ideally being played by DJs and clubs around the world. Something about Māori language that's just so rhythmic and works perfectly over dance music that it's almost like a shame that there hasn't been more.
0: She shared this little behind the scenes conversation before this track came out on Friday. It's Ricky Reid, Painaia on ZM with Brooke, celebrating Māori Language Week.

0: is the Kid Laroi. Justin Bieber getting you closer to your next chance, the last chance today for you to get in the draw for ZM's World Tour, taking you to Morocco. Make sure you listen out for that activator after 5 o'clock tonight. We could put you in the draw for Morocco. Intrepid Travels taking you on their highlight adventure tour. So let's finish off strong. More chances tomorrow as well on ZM. But before we do that, I don't know if there are rumours that Somba can't sing, but this latest orchestral performance from him, if there are rumours of that, we'll squish those rumours. We're going to play it for you next on ZM. Fletch, Warren and
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1: Heads. 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It's Ariana Grande. And throwbacks.
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And to this song. A lot of people online are saying, and I agree, that the orchestral version should have been how he released the track initially. It is so gorgeous from him. Take a listen.

Unreal. Unreal. I feel like it just gives the song more meaning. Like, he's, I don't know, there's something in the, like, stripped back version that you feel like you hear what he's saying more with that version. On ZM, don't forget your activator for Morocco coming up right after this song just added to the playlist. It's Jamie Miller, Baby Doll on ZM.

0: It's Ella Langley, choosing Texas right here on ZM with Brooke from one country lady to another. Lainey Wilson has had the absolute honor at the iHeartRadio Music Festival in Las Vegas.
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0: It's your last activated tonight, however, more chances to get yourself in the draw with Intrepid Travel taking you to Morocco, a 10-day epic adventure on one of their cute little local tour guides. More chances tomorrow on ZM. Well done, Ryan, for stealing our last entry.
4: Hey.
0: Who are you taking?
4: Okay, sorry?
0: Who are you planning on taking there, Ryan?
4: Definitely my girlfriend.
0: That's a good idea. Who's a heavier packer, her or you?
4: Oh, me. We had to buy another check luggage on our last trip.
0: Oh, unsuspecting. Easy. Well, Ryan, you've got a lot of time to prep your packing. You're in the draw. Well done, mate.
4: Oh, thank you so much.
0: That's all right. More chances for you to go in the draw. We're drawing the winner next Friday on ZM. So listen out for those activators, 0800 dial ZM. And thanks to our mates at Intrepid Travel, we could be putting you on one of the two spots to their Morocco trip on ZM. This is Coterie.

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0: Blue moon. Oh, everything's looking stunning. Everyone's doing the dolphin poses. She's got a tight grip on us, Zara Larson does. We'll have more live coverage up at ZM Online on Instagram with the likes of Benson Boone, Stella Lefty, Lainey Wilson, Major Lazer, Snoop Dogg performing tomorrow at the festival on ZM. Speaking of chokeholds, this song, Frankie Ventus, Say It Has Had On Us, with a dance all over your For You page. We're going to play the track next, and she joined us on Friday to talk more about where the whip in that song came from. Cute little lore story we'll have next on ZM.
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0: It's Frankie Venter, just dropped Say It, but you would have heard it everywhere. Over your For You page, a cute little dance has been done alongside it, and a lot of Kiwis getting on board it. Frankie joined us on Friday before the track release to talk about, is the lore behind the whips actually quite cute? The whip that's gotten, that got people obsessed with it?
1: I think it's the dance, which I can't do. I only just learned it today.
0: You didn't invent the dance?
1: No.
0: Someone else did.
1: My friend Ihai did, yeah.
0: Ah.
1: Yeah.
0: Just off vibes of the song?
1: Yeah, well, he came in while we were making it and started dancing. We were like, we'll add a whip because it looks like you're doing like a whip in your dance. And then it just started as a joke and now we just never took it out.
0: I can't imagine the song without a whip.
1: I know, me too.
0: So if you've got nothing to do for your Saturday night, learn Frankie Venter's Say It dance on ZM. This is Olivia Dean.
2: 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Really thought you could be him.

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9: 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I've discovered something extraordinary in Lower Hutt. 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Ah, take cover! And now, the wilderness calls me to Jungle Rama's mysterious realm.
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0: But for me, it's about my mum. Because Alzheimer's is a disease she's battling. So rather than writing an ad, I thought I'd share a memory. I remember how much mum loved it when my sister or I called. She loved hearing our voices. She loved feeling connected to us. The other day, my dad passed her the phone so I could say hello. She didn't recognize my voice. So mum, if you're listening, hi. It's me, Glenn, your son. I miss you. Let's remember, September is Alzheimer's Awareness Month.
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7: 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It's about my mum. Because it's for Alzheimer's Awareness Month. And for me, Alzheimer's isn't a radio ad. It's a disease my mum is battling. So rather than writing an ad, I thought I'd tell a story. Share a memory. I remember when my mum became a nana. I remember the way her eyes would light up every time she saw her granddaughters. Recently we went to visit her, and she couldn't recognize any of us. I remember the fear in her eyes, because she thought strangers were in her room. And if I'm honest, I fear it happening to me. Let's remember, September is Alzheimer's Awareness Month.
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4: 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But this one has been hard to write because it's for Alzheimer's Awareness Month. And for me, Alzheimer's isn't a radio ad. It's a disease my mum is battling. So rather than writing an ad, I thought I'd share a memory. I remember mum would light up as she showed visitors our family photos. Now those photos are on the wall of her care home. Recently, I pointed to a photo of me and I asked if she remembered who it was. She looked so confused, like I was pointing at a complete stranger. Strange what we remember, and heartbreaking what we forget. Let's remember, September is Alzheimer's Awareness Month.
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0: hits. Taylor Swift. It's been a while, but I knew it, I knew it. And throwbacks.
1: One Direction. And we danced all night to the best song ever.
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1: The heavily redacted FVH non-cancellation safe space chat. That's the full name of our WhatsApp group. Yeah. With the three of us. It used to disappear after 24 hours.
2: But now, it doesn't need to.
3: Used to disappear.
1: So evidence couldn't be used against us in a court of law.
3: Genuinely.
1: So we want to know, what's your group chat called?
3: Yes, because...
1: You know, and no context. By the way, I don't want context.
3: I might if it's interesting. I mean, you don't have to provide it, but I would
1: If you don't want to provide context, there's absolutely no context required.
3: Okay, so text in. 9696.
4: Kia ora, morning, guys. The group chat, we've got a couple with Forest Freaks is the first one.
3: Okay, do you do things in the forest? You don't have to eat
1: freaky things in the forest.
2: Do you get freaky in the forest?
4: I'll leave that up to your imagination.
3: Okay, yes.
1: Good boy, good boy.
2: Yeah. That's a good one.
4: And the other one is smells like fruit salad.
2: Smells like fruit salad.
3: What's the origin?

0: Of that, Matt. Well,
1: careful.
2: That one there is our family group chat,
0: okay,
2: with us and our parents as well.
0: Okay.
2: And it all originated from we were sitting in the lounge, and my sister-in-law had these little fizz sticks of a sort of energy boost with different flavors.
0: Yeah.
2: Everybody had a different flavor, and when we were in the lounge, my mother-in-law spoke up and was like, "Oh, smells like fruit salad in here." And the name's just stuck.
0: He
2: got a lot of grief about it, and it was hilarious at the time. But,
3: it's just
2: stuck, and it's been there for probably a couple of years now.
0: Love it. Love it.
3: Wow.
0: Matt, thank you. Okay, Matt, thank you.
2: Just before I go, can I, we've got three young tamariki here that listen to you guys all the time.
3: Oh, yeah.
4: Hello.
3: Sorry if it's inappropriate sometimes.
4: Yes, sorry.
2: Oh, no, that's right. It can't be any worse than their mum and myself. So.
4: Okay, gotcha. That's all right then.
0: Gotcha. Love
4: it. Kids, have a good day.
0: Thank you, guys.
3: And that could have been so much worse.
4: Could have been worse.
0: Live radio, you just never know, do you? Okay, yeah. Some messages.
3: Octopus Fight Club. These are people's group chat names. No context required.
4: I want context around the Ngarimu front bum horse riders.
3: Front
4: bums.
3: And they all ride horses.
4: Yeah.
3: There might be something more to it.
4: No, that's probably it. The Ngarimu front bum horse riders.
3: Big booby bitches, the triple Bs. Our sibling group was called 11 Rats and a Persian Cat. Don't know why. The group chat is Friday Realist of Realness, straight up OG feels for reals.
4: That's so good.
3: The gangbang.
4: Oh, why'd you read that?
3: The Irish
0: kids in the car.
3: The Irish, they don't know what it means. The Irishman's dilemma.
4: Cougar puberty bitches.
3: Meep speed round.
0: What is the group chat name?
5: Ours is called Gastro Gang.
4: Gastro Gang.
0: Was that renamed after a Bali holiday?
5: Not quite. We've got four couples. We've got 10 kids between us. We had a big barbecue and everyone.
3: Oh my God.
0: Who was in charge of
5: the chicken kebabs? Probably.
0: Yeah, I was going to say, who was in charge of that?
3: Got to cook those chicken kebabs. You got stuff.
5: Yeah.
3: Oh my God, that's far too many people.
0: It is.
3: People with gastro for one time.
0: Morgan, thank you. Grace, what's the name of the group chat?
6: Mum chat and husband hate.
4: So
3: you talk about being mums and you rag on your husbands.
6: That's the one.
4: Why not?
0: Wait, are you still with the husbands?
6: Yeah, they got to pay the bills.
0: Oh, yeah.
4: You got to come around for something.
3: Healthy sounding relationship.
0: I love that. Grace, thank you. Some messages.
3: Our group chat's called Nuns Are Us. It used to be Sluts Are Us, but our boyfriends didn't like it, so we changed it to Nuns. Change it back to Sluts immediately. They don't get to tell you what your group chat's called. Our rugby league betting syndicate, where we mostly post screenshots of bets, is called Just the Tip.
0: Love, that's good.
4: Great,
3: the clap
4: really
3: trap,
4: good.
3: Because we all got the clap from the same girl within a month. There were seven of us.
4: Seven? Why are seven of you shagging the same girl?
3: Yeah, come on now.
4: And
3: unless you met, because afterwards she contacts you all in a group chat.
0: But then
3: then makes you admin, you boot her out.
0: She probably got a rave review from the first one.
4: Yeah, you know, the first one, when he realised he had chlamydia, should have rung her and told her that she's got chlamydia. And then she would have got rid of it.
0: Yeah, but they might not have known.
4: Until they all knew.
0: Yeah.
4: It's like, are you guys stinging?
3: Sting when it wheeze. Insane Ramblings of the Wreckheads is one of ours. Group chat name, it's not my fault I have a heavy flow and a wide set vagina.
4: Oh my God, I love that.
3: I'd probably eat people if it wasn't legal. If it wasn't illegal is one of their group chats.
0: Wow, great.
4: You've betrayed the dolphins? No idea. Love it.
3: Jezebel's on the spectrum, one of our group chat names.
4: Is it mums and bubs? None of us have kids, and we have go by names like Daddy and Mum.

0: not even one third of the way through the text machine.
1: Yeah,
2: so I'm reading from the top. You're reading from the bottom. And we're not even going to kiss in the middle.
0: No.
1: Yeah.
0: Boomers on the gram, gay's gone wild.
2: The Ngutu Kuia, which means gas bag and grannies, we're all in the 40.
0: That's nice. That's love nice. It. That's nice.
2: BBC, the Sozzled Cartel, Milk Ladies, because we're all breastfeeding.
0: The Daily Family Crisis, Drunken Ramblings of the Tall and Afraid.
2: The Funga Butt Plug Campers.
0: Oh.
1: Oh, Hayley, we don't do that while we're camping.
2: Oh, sorry.
0: Don't we?
2: No, there's that just
0: what
2: the
0: if it's got hot shells?
3: Catch Fleetwood and Hayley tomorrow from 6 a.m. on ZM.

0: this week on Fletch, Warren and Hayley.
1: You're an avid Apple Watch user, Fletch.
2: I am.
1: You often upgrade.
2: What's on my wrist? I don't know if that's what you call an avid user.
1: Just no, but you like follow your stats, you sleep with it.
3: Oh,
1: and
3: my sleep is this. Oh, my VO2 max is so down.
1: I know. He's like, my sleep score was only 92. Mine's like, mine was
3: good enough,
1: 6.
3: And then he whips himself when he doesn't get a good enough sleep score. He goes, you're a naughty boy, and he whacks himself.
2: Last night, my sleep score was 92. I got 8 hours 20.
3: Dude, 8 You sleep 8 hours. We get up at 4:30. That means how long did you sleep?
1: He fell asleep 8 hours 20. At 18.
3: No, earlier than that.
2: Earlier than
3: 20 to 8, he was asleep.
2: Yeah, quarter
3: what
2: two.
3: How? When? What?
2: What do you mean?
3: When do you do the things
1: do
3: that need
1: anything?
3: To be done?
2: Yeah, I do the things I need to do, and then
1: it's
2: I go to sleep.
1: Hanging out with a loved one afterwards. The things I was doing at 8.
3: Just
1: 20,
3: take
1: you know
3: someone
1: I mean?
3: To Pound Town in the afternoon, and he's in bed.
1: Yeah, 20
3: to 8.
2: Well, look. If

0: you've got a sleep score of 94,
1: I
0: come
1: at go to Pound Town, yesterday and get to bed to like quarter to 10.
0: Your VO2 max of 63.9. Thanks to the watch. It's all there.
2: I was still visiting Pound Town at 10. For God's sake.
1: Where are you going to Pound Town at 10?
2: It was a late night. Anyway.
0: I didn't go to Pound Town. So you can't go to bed at 10 when you wake up at 4, Hayley.
1: I know, yes. You can. Case one and case two, you can. It's not good for you, and it's aging us, isn't it?
2: We're here and we're thriving.
1: Our mental health's absolute.
2: Well, listen, there's all the Apple launching stuff, you know, the phone and the foldable this, that and the other
1: thing. No, I'm not getting the foldable phone.
2: I'm not getting the foldable phone either, but I do want that burgundy phone.
0: Yeah.
2: I want it, but I just got a new one. Apple's new Apple Watch Series 12. Lots of features, lots of cool things. And one thing that employment lawyers are calling a grey area. This is a feature.
0: Oh, okay.
2: It is. It literally sends a shiver down my spine. It's called Live Rewind. So
0: you could rewind time?
2: Kind of.
0: Imagine that on a watch.
2: How it works.
3: Everyone would be doing it.
0: Yeah.
2: How it works is you double press the side button to see a text snippet of the last 15 seconds of speech, meaning it's always listening.
0: Oh, my God, you could win an argument. I didn't say that. You actually did.
2: You are a fugly bitch.
1: 15 seconds.
2: It's right there. Okay, you call me a fugly bitch.
3: I called you a fugly bitch.
2: Oh, do you want me to play that back? You
0: also,
2: are a fugly bitch.
1: 15 seconds isn't long enough.
0: Nah.
1: I need 15 minutes.
2: Of listening constantly, and it could play you back. I could literally leave. We could have one of our chats, yeah. And I'd leave and be like, oi, write that down.
0: Just
2: 15 minutes
3: put
2: of
3: that
2: it.
3: In notes.
0: Well, no wonder employment lawyers are calling that dodgy.
2: Saying it's such. Yeah, it is.
1: Why are employment lawyers saying it's dodgy?
2: Oh, my God, listen to this one, too. Siri Recap generates higher-level conversation summaries for later review. So you could have. Oh, no. That's a conversation with Siri. I was like, who's it going to summarise the conversations I'm having with other people? Being like, yeah, you were unruly there, Sproul. You were completely unhinged, and it was not fair to him.
0: Yeah.
2: So it's just listening. It is just listening to you. Apple says no audio is recorded or stored.
0: Anywhere?
2: And transcripts don't identify who's speaking.
0: Wow, okay.
2: I don't like this. There's some states in the United States that are going to have to look at the,
0: recording laws?
2: People without consent, without them knowing that they're being recorded.
1: By the way, they're totally listening.
2: 100%.
1: Everything's listening. I was just talking about, because I haven't Googled or searched anything to do with the mattress that the cat pissed on.
0: Yeah.
1: And, that happened 10 days ago.
0: Yeah.
1: I got the stuff. I cleaned it. It's almost back to normal.
2: Yeah.
1: Yesterday, I was just talking about the fact, just talking.
2: Yeah.
1: How long the mattresses last.
2: Da, yeah. Da, da, da.
1: And then last night, all I got was mattress ads.
2: Yeah.
0: Yeah.
2: Should we do a test?
1: Well, okay. We've done this before.
0: We talked about
1: guttering on houses.
2: Okay, let's try something so out of the blue, and then we'll see by tomorrow.
1: It's something that people would advertise online.
2: Okay. Suspenders. Like pants suspenders.
0: No, that's not niche enough. No one's advertising suspenders online.
2: Okay.
1: What about hedging? Let's talk about hedging.
2: Hedging.
1: Good hedging plants. Like, what's a good hedging plant? I'm a Griselinia guy.
2: I
1: love a good Griselinia. Waxy.
2: I'm looking to start my landscaping, and I'm really interested to know where I can get good hedging in Auckland, New Zealand.
0: Or who could do the landscaping
2: for you.
1: Where can you buy hedging?
2: I really want to do some hedging, but I don't even know where to start with the hedging.
1: Griselinia alternatives.
2: Yeah. I really want some hedging.
0: Cutting the hedges.
2: No one Google hedging.
0: You actually have been going on a lot on air about cutting. Born cutting
2: I talked about it, but
0: hedges.
2: I haven't looked up anything because I have a friend who knows how to do hedges.
0: Well, let's see if Google advertises that or hedging. Facebook or
1: you
0: Instagram.
1: You want to get those hedges done soon, actually. It's about to rain.
2: Yes, you do. Yes, you do.
0: No, you do.
2: Who's the you in the situation?
0: I'd give up on Born ever doing your hedges.
2: It's gotten so bad, Dr. Shawnee's coming over to do them.
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1: Gen Z, you're missing the point of a hobby, apparently. You know, everyone's maxing at the moment. You do hair maxing or
2: looks maxing.
1: Looks maxing. Relax maxing.
3: You hammer your face with a hammer.
1: I'm
4: going to pass on that one.
1: Yeah. No, you're good.
2: Yeah.
1: Well, Gen Z's have been hobby maxing, which is getting a bunch of different hobbies and stacking them on, like going, whoa, I'm going to do this. And then they're tracking them so hard that they're actually turning their hobbies into work. They're sucking the fun out of a hobby. The whole point of a hobby is to...
3: It costs you heaps of money, never makes you any money, and sucks up all of your time.
1: Yeah, but it's supposed to be your break away from, like, thinking too much or...
4: Yeah,
3: the grind.
1: Yeah, the grind, mental load.
2: You've recently been making candles with your girlfriend, the beeswax candles.
4: Yeah.
2: If you started selling those, that would take the fun out of it.
1: Yeah. Selling them or also just getting too much into it, like getting too... researching the thing too much.
3: Got a couple of hours... Chuck it on, melt some wax, pull the molds, leave them overnight. You got some lovely beeswax. Yeah,
1: that's a perfect little hobby.
3: Yeah.
1: The moment that you're now, you're paying your taxes and you've got a shop and you've got to go to the markets like our friend in the early mornings to sell, and then they cancel, and then you're doing this and you're like, man, I didn't need a whole Etsy shop. This is crazy. Now I've got to shut that down. I owe money to the IRD. This is what Gen Z's doing, because they're getting so into hobbies and they're like, I've got like four hobbies on the go. I do this. That it's actually sucked all the fun out of us.
2: But in saying that, though, they're side hustling because they're trying to make the money.
1: Yeah.
2: So the job's not paying enough.
1: Yeah, totally. I know.
2: So you can see why.
4: The old saying, you know, what is it? Work a job you love and you'll never work another day in your life. Not true.
1: We're working.
4: Grow to resent it.
1: If you take a hobby
4: and you try to make it, you know, I love doing this hobby. I'll try to make it. You're just going to end up hating it.
1: I definitely, like, when I went to drama school and I acting and performance and stuff was definitely a hobby. And then you're like, yeah, I love it so much. I want to turn it to my job. I love entertaining people.
2: Yeah.
1: Definitely some of the fun gets sucked out of it. So then you've got to replace it.
2: Yes.
1: With another hobby, because then you've made your passion your job.
2: Yep.
1: Then you get no. Yeah, I see how you end up hobby stacking.
2: Yeah. Yeah.
1: Listen, not
2: chasing the dopamine.
1: Yeah, and not everyone needs a bloody Etsy shop.
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14: Wellington today, showers possibly heavy, but it will clear up this afternoon. Those strong northwesterlies will change southwesterly. 14 is our expected high today.
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15: In this update, hopes more earthquake-prone buildings will be strengthened rather than demolished thanks to a law change. Under new legislation, only unreinforced masonry and multi-storey concrete structures in medium and high seismic zones will be classified as earthquake-prone. Engineering NZ Chief Executive Richard Templar says previously so many buildings were designated a risk, making it too expensive to strengthen them all.
16: We've now clearly identified the types of buildings that are the highest risk. I expect that councils will really focus together with the building owners on getting those sorted.
15: News reporters have been denied access to the White House following a ban by US President Donald Trump. In a social media post yesterday, Trump said he is banning CNN, MS Now and Politico due to what he deems unfavourable coverage. CNN reporter Betsy Klein was blocked this morning after going through the normal security scans. First Amendment experts say the action is unconstitutional and all three news organisations intend to take legal action. That's news. To sports, and the Black Ferns have thumped Scotland 66-14 in their WXV Global Series test in Edinburgh. New Zealand scored 10 tries to 2 after leading 38-14 at halftime. Kiwi golfer Ryan Fox is in the hunt for the PGA Championship in Surrey after three rounds. Fox is in a share of 11th, just three shots off the pace, after carding a 2-under par 70 to move to 10-under for the tournament. The Black Foyles have coped with tricky light conditions on Lake Geneva to be second in their six-boat group after the first day of Sail GP Switzerland. Chris Wood's 72nd minute injection off the bench hasn't been enough to stop Nottingham Forest losing 1-0 to Coventry in football's Premier League. It's sport, I'm Carly Strong.
17: It's Ariana Grande.

0: Previously on Fletch, Warne and Hayley.
1: Okay, this is a post that is on my apartment building Facebook page.
2: What other stuff in general goes there?
1: Anyone got a
2: blah, blah, blah.
1: Like roadworks notices. Like, it might be noisy tonight. There's some roadworks. What else have we got?
2: Any parties?
1: Sometimes people might have a party and they say, there's like a do a residence survey. Like, if you live in the city of Auckland, do a survey there.
2: Oh, yeah.
1: So if you want more parks and stuff.
3: Everybody wants more parks. Yeah.
2: Who's left the single bed down in the storage?
1: Oh my God. That's pretty much like 90% of the posts are, please don't dump shit in the rubbish room.
2: Because I've seen your storage a little bit. I was blown away.
1: Yeah.
2: Everyone's got their lives stored down there.
1: But this is the post that got my attention yesterday from an anonymous member.
2: Oh, anonymous. So,
1: you know, in a Facebook group, you can post anonymously. By the way, can the admins see who's actually posting?
4: Yes.
1: Yeah.
2: Can they?
1: Because I was going to reply to this post and ask
2: anonymously,
1: but it says that whoever's the admin can see your name, so it's not anonymous.
4: Because we've got our FEH International podcast family.
2: Yes.
4: And occasionally someone will chuck an anonymous post on there, and as one of the administrators, I can see. I have proof posts, I can see who's posted it.
2: Oh, okay. Yeah.
1: Right.
4: Sometimes I think, you dirty little pervert.
1: So this is the post. Does anyone else always hear the girl yelling at night? Level 3, maybe.
2: Yelling at night.
1: What?
4: Yelling at
1: night. What is that? And there's no comments on it.
2: Say that again. Read it again.
1: Does anyone else always hear the girl yelling at night? Level 3, maybe.
2: Always yelling. Ghost.
4: I was going to say, you got a haunt us.
2: Ghost.
1: So there's only one comment. And I was expecting this would maybe pop off.
2: No, say what you wanted to comment. Yelling in pleasure or yelling in pain?
1: Well, yeah, I was going to say, can you please describe the yelling? Like, is it, you know, because the only comment is, if you think it's serious, call the police. Better to be overcautious.
2: Which is
1: absolutely fair. But it sounds like this is an ongoing issue.
2: Yes.
1: But it does sound like it would be

0: I hear the yelling.
1: I don't know if we can just be loitering around.
2: How late at night is the yelling?
1: And I know,
2: so many questions.
1: I've got so many questions and they're not answered.
3: Yeah.
1: Also, if you're a member of this Facebook page and that's you, like, are you now embarrassed that you're so loud?
3: That you're loud.
1: That your neighbours are hearing you?
3: Yeah.
1: I mean, this is apartment living. The walls are thin, you know.
3: Yeah, well, never forget the Mr. Brightside when they said, turn it down. I said it is a song that will last the test of time.
1: They had video out the window of Mr. Brightside
3: us
1: singing.
0: That's on you.
3: Oh, no, a further investigation needed.
1: Well, I'll update you if anything happens. Yeah, I mean, it doesn't sound, hopefully it's not bad. It sounds like it would be more on the good side.
3: Yeah, we're laughing now until it's someone in excruciating pain.
1: Shannon's saying her apartment doesn't have a Facebook group.
3: Thank Christ.
4: Yeah. No, I would love one because there are times where stuff is going down. And, you know, we've spoken on the podcast, I think it was podcast exclusive, about my neighbours who have gone a bit off the rails and they've written some stuff on their front door. Mm. I'd love to investigate that further with my neighbours.
3: Yeah, that's right.
4: I did have a neighbour knock on our door recently and ask if they could go through my apartment on my balcony and climb across to their apartment.
1: Oh, no.
4: And I'm a lot of floors up and we said no.
0: I would let them.
5: No, they're casing the joint, babe.
4: Oh.
5: That's casing the joint.
3: No, I just don't want someone's death sort of to even be remotely connected to me.
4: It was just like a very dodgy kind of situation. But a Facebook group would be lovely.
0: How big's the gap between your balcony and their balcony?
4: There's metal bars, so you would have to go across the balcony.
0: And
4: I'm not going to say the number up I am, but it's like a lot.
1: It's death.
3: Yeah.
1: It's very death.
4: Very
1: deathful.
3: Stories tall.
1: But also something classically that would happen at Shannon's apartment building. You know, like,
3: honestly.
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0: this week on Flett, Warne and Hayley.
1: Now, I don't know if you missed it, I'm no longer a Mazdambassador. A Mazda Basta. I've got to...
2: Your Maz Baz too hard.
1: I just went hard on the Mazing and they were like, Baz off, you know. Nah, I've got to give my Mazda back. Only because of the North Harbour Mazda salt. So, I got the call from lovely Derek, our friend. I've got to give my Mazda back. And it's time for me to just have a bit of a change up and I'm wanting an electric car, maybe. I was going to get something silly.
2: Yeah.
1: Everyone's like, don't do that.
2: She wanted a 70s Mercedes.
1: Yeah.
2: Convertible.
1: Christ alive.
2: The absolute lectures the she got from us.
1: Yeah, man, from mechanics, friends, parents alike, and the bank.
2: Yeah.
1: Who said, no, we won't need you the money to do that. So, yesterday I went in, I've been researching electric vehicles. Obviously, I'm not supporting Tesla. Taking a stance against that. Just weighing up things, you know, this car, reading reviews. And obviously, I've never bought a car in my life. Ever.
2: Yeah.
1: I've bought a second-hand car of a mate, and they got hand-me-downs.
2: I reckon buying a car's...
3: It's stressful.
2: So stressful.
1: What are you even...
2: People that just willy-nilly just like, I have acquired a car. I'm just like...
3: Well, what about people that just get one and then don't test drive it?
1: So this is the thing. Because I was like, I'll go second-hand. I've always thought buying a new car was kind of crazy because the moment you drive off the car yard, it's worth less and less every day. But I do want an electric vehicle because I was like, it's time and I don't want to have to buy another one again, you know. So this is the bit that I found crazy. I go to this car yard yesterday and I've booked in a time. Can I come and try this out? Turn up there. Hi, meet. Takes a photo of my license, drives me around the block and then he just gets out and he's like, yeah, you can just take it for a bit. 20, 30 minutes. I was like, what do you mean? You don't even know me. You don't even know anything about me. You've taken a photo of my license. It felt so naughty being in this brand new vehicle, driving off around the bloody North Shore, la la la la la, King of the Castle. I was like, have people just been doing this all along? And then I was like, this car I would say is like mid-range. You know, it's not super expensive, but it's not cheap. It's mid-range. And I was like, could I just go to Porsche? And just not to buy, just be like, I want to try a car. Would they do the same thing?
2: I feel they might take it a bit more seriously.
1: I walked in, tattoos up the legs, no makeup, gym gear on.
3: They're not letting you take a Lamborghini for 20 minutes.
1: I was like, where does it stop? Can we go and test drive a Lamborghini? I'd be too scared to drive it.
3: Because you know how I don't
2: have... I love to drive a Lamborghini.
3: You know how I don't have a car, and sometimes I need to, like, get cars to do little errands. Could I just test drive?
1: You've got a full license. Test drive.
3: Take it for, like, an hour, do the supermarket shop.
1: No, it's usually, like, 15, 20 minutes.
3: Ah, right.
2: You could do click and click, though.
1: Okay. You could do click and click. You literally could.
2: I felt like this when I got a motorhome once. I walked in there, like, here are the keys, and here's how you do the stuff. Have a good trip. I'm like... Where's the adults? I can't be trusted with this.
3: I know.
2: This is truck-sized.
3: Yeah.
1: It just blew my mind. I felt so naughty. I kept pulling over and being like... Then I hooked my phone up to it because I've got... Yeah, the sound system is very important to me.
3: Yeah.
1: Got to be able to hear ZM all day.
3: Of course.
1: And...
3: Does it have Apple CarPlay for the iHeart app?
1: It does. Yep, fantastic. I checked all that.
2: Someone messaged in. My friend and I go and test drive cars all the time whenever she's in New Zealand. It's a fun way of just having a day out and driving different cars.
1: Guys, I am going
2: to... Someone said they went to the high-end cars. They went to a European place. And they said they always go with you.
1: Because that's what I thought. He'd drive me around because I've never driven an electric vehicle. He'd drive me around and then would swap and I'd drive with around.
3: Yeah.
1: But he was like... Because he was like, do you want me to show you the... You know how electric cars have that real fast picker?
3: Yeah.
1: Do you want me to show you? And he was

0: I was like, yes. And then he goes around a corner where there's like no cars, big wide open road. It just floors out. Like, I was just like,
1: fun. Like a roller coaster, eh?
0: And then he was like, have a bit of fun with it. When I left, I was like, what? So you just think I'm going to be like fanging around these streets in this car I don't own? I signed something. I don't know what it was.
2: You drive all the time. But when you drive somebody else's car, it's fun.
1: Yeah.
0: Yes.
2: Like driving, sometimes you're just like, man, I gotta drive it.
0: What a slog.
2: Yeah. Yeah. But then sometimes you drive somebody else's car, you're like, fun.
0: Yeah. So that person who tests cars just for fun, they make up stories and everything. I mean, that's my idea of a fun time.
1: Dress up. Then they're always pestering you, when are you going to buy it? It's like, do you give them a fake number?
0: Well, I've test driven this, and I know I'm very impulsive. I think I'm just going to buy this car. I really like it. But I am genuinely now like, I think I'm just going to try my luck. I've got a free day on Saturday. I'm going to go to Porsche. I'll get dressed up in a little bit, put on some concealer on my pimples, cover the tattoos, and I'm just going to be like, can I take it for a test and see what they say?
2: I bought a Mustang without test driving it. I'd driven to the car yard to replace my breaking down car. It broke down next to the Mustang. I'm like, that's a sign. I'll take it. And can you make it quick? I'm in the middle of organising my mum's funeral.
0: Oh, you're not in an emotional state to buy a Mustang? Your mum just died.
2: Perfect time to drive and buy a Mustang without driving it to test it.
1: I honestly
0: feel like if my mum died, I'd be driving straight to Mustang and being like, "This, I think this will help. This will help the sadness."
1: Anyway, what a fun experience.
0: It's so funny. I'm turning 37 in a couple of weeks, and I still have these adult experiences when I'm like, it's crazy you're letting me do this.
1: I know.
0: That's insane, man. I'm a child.
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1: Sure, 100%.
0: Tick. Been on The Voice UK?
1: Believe it.
0: Tick. New song that's taking off on ZM?
1: I mean, I hope so.
0: Tick. This is Jamie Miller, Baby Dolls. The song's gotta be you. For new music.

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1: You know the game Shoot, Shag, Marry?
2: Yep.
1: Has another name, but Shoot, Shag, Marry is the one we can say on radio. You list three people, you've got to shoot one, shag one, and marry one.
2: Famous for getting celebrities and politicians in trouble for forever.
1: For a myriad of reasons. Objectification being one of them. So here is the new version that's doing the rounds online that people are absolutely loving. 2 hours per activity.
2: Okay.
1: You've got to, it's called Hike Hospital Hot Tub. So I'll list three people. You're going to go a 2-hour hike with one of them, 2 hours in a waiting room hospital with one of them.
2: Okay.
1: And 2 hours in a hot tub with one of them.
3: Oh, okay. So hot tub, probably the more
2: pervy one.
1: Yeah.
4: Pervy one.
1: Okay, let's go. Bree, Clint, Georgia.
4: No.
3: Haley, you don't play this.
4: You don't play it with people we're probably going to have to see today.
2: Yeah, you play it with people you're never going to meet, like celebrities.
1: Yeah, hot tub with Georgia. Waiting room.
2: Instantly
1: waiting room with Bree. Hike with Clint.
2: No, I feel like Clint would be more patient in a waiting room.
1: Yeah. Hike with Bree.
2: And Bree would be great for a hike.
1: Yeah. Okay, Fletch, Vaughn, Haley. Who would do better in these things?
2: I've gone on many hikes with Vaughn.
1: I'm not hiking with you. You're too fast.
3: He's too fast.
1: And you'll shame me.
3: He's too fast. And you're doing a hike for the communal feeling and he's just gone.
1: But I'm not.
3: Waiting
1: so
3: in
1: I'm
3: a
1: in a hot tub with you because I'm not waiting in a hospital.
3: Dude,
4: I'm not waiting in a hospital with Fletch.
1: Yeah. No way.
2: Last time I was in a hospital waiting room was like 6 hours and I was absolutely fine.
3: Yeah, but that was,
1: you know, like
3: in a South American country and you had some things to watch.
2: There was a lot of drama. It was like drama. A TV show. It was fascinating.
3: I believe you called it Le Pit.
1: Yeah, where? Yeah, so I'm in a hot tub with you. We've been in a hot tub together before. We could do 2 hours.
2: Yep, absolutely.
3: We've been on a hike together. Remember with that time we went on that hike?
1: A sad hike.
3: We went on a hike. Yeah, it's better. We got to the end, and there was just this like the path had collapsed into the ocean.
1: I think we actually are good at those roles. You're hot tub because you're intolerable at the other things. You hike, and I'm hospital. I did 8 hours in a hospital, and I was there. I'm entertaining, but not too much. Like your face went, God, it would be 8 hours lying in bed, and you're the entertainer.
3: Oh, am I in the hospital bed or am I? I thought we were in a waiting room waiting to be seen.
1: Nah, I'm by your side.
3: Oh, okay.
1: It's who you want to be waiting with you when you're in pain, I reckon. I did 8 hours the other day.
2: I think it's in a hospital waiting room, so it's people out there most intolerant.
3: Yeah, and impatient, and in pain. Yeah, and saying what's wrong with this public health system and then not wanting to pay any more tax to fix it.
1: Okay, let's go. Okay, I'm going to go hottest men in Hollywood just to play like a fun anonymous. We don't know them.
2: Okay.
1: Okay, images. Okay, we'll go Henry Cavill.
3: No, hot tub.
2: Why don't you just come out already?
3: I get a bit toey with Henry Cavill.
1: You're the gayest one on the show, and that's saying something.
3: Only for Henry Cavill.
1: Henry Cavill.
3: There's a few other dudes.
2: Michael B. Jordan
1: and Pedro Pascal.
2: What a great lineup.
3: Pedro Pascal's waiting room.
2: Because you know that he is like a caring person.
3: And he likes to touch, like, he'd just be reassuring with a hand.
1: Michael B. Jordan, because it'd get hot. Henry Cavill, because he could carry me. He's got a bit more
2: wholesome
1: beef to him.
2: Yeah.
1: Michael B. Jordan, hot tub.
3: Hot tub, Michael B. Jordan.
1: The bubbles are going, you know. Where are hands?
3: Getting a little toey.
2: Where are the hands?
1: Where are things?
2: What's going on in this hot tub?
1: We'll do women to keep it balanced.
2: We're going to have to drain the hot tub.
1: Yeah.
3: Oh, please. Tell someone who owns one. You don't promise a draining willy-nilly.
1: Okay, let's do women.
3: Don't. I don't reckon we need to.
1: Adriana Ahorna.
3: Jason's.
1: Hot tub.
3: We need to hear the other two. Hot tub.
1: Hot tub.
3: Yeah.
1: Who's the other one that real hot? We thought it was,
2: hot tub.
3: Hot tub.
2: Vaughn, you can't just have all three in the hot tub.
3: Seems a waste to go on a hike or a hospital if there's a hot tub.
1: Go to your Instagram page and play it.
3: There's always a four-person hot tub, at least.
1: Yes. And a Latina golf baddie.
2: Exactly. Hot tub.
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14: 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And for me, Alzheimer's isn't a radio ad. It's a disease my mum is battling. So rather than writing an ad, I thought I'd share a memory. I remember mum always had jelly beans in her handbag. I went to visit her recently and offered her a jelly bean, just like she had done 1,000 times for me. I watched her hold it in her hand, and I remember hoping that one little jelly bean might bring back one little memory, just for one little moment. Let's remember, September is Alzheimer's Awareness Month.
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1: Wellington today, showers possibly heavy, but it will clear up this afternoon. Those strong northwesterlies will change southwesterly. 14 is our expected high today.
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3: In this update, the Royal Australasian College of Physicians are pushing for the growing access to specialist care crisis to be addressed. It says only 61% of patients receive their first specialist appointment within the recommended 4 months. For every 100,000 people, we have 44 actively practising specialist physicians compared to 66 in Australia. President Janik D'Souza says it can take around 17 years to train a specialist physician.
4: That's why we're keen on a 10-year national workforce plan, one that survives an electoral cycle and one that would allow us to train doctors to become specialists.
3: An 18-year-old man is in custody after an assault in Gisborne during the early hours of Saturday. Police were called to Peel Street around 2 a.m. with reports a man had been knocked unconscious. Police want to hear from any witnesses and those who may have video footage. That's news. Two sports, and the Black Ferns have forged a dominant 66-14 WXV Global Series win over Scotland and Edinburgh. But England has drawn 26-all with Canada, ending a record 39-match winning streak. A daily Cherry Evans masterclass has launched the Roosters into an NRL preliminary final, easing past Cronulla 46-10 in Sydney. The 37-year-old scored a try and set up three others. Kiwi athlete Hannah Gapes has set a personal best in finishing ninth in the women's 5K race at the World Road Running Champs in Copenhagen. Theo Quax was a distant 43rd in the men's 5K race. Kiwi golfer Ryan Fox is in a share of 11th after the third round of the European Tour's PGA Championship in Surrey. That's sport. I'm Carlia Strong.
5: Heads. Tampa City.
0: And throwbacks.
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0: Temper City, self-aware right here on ZM with Brooke. Start your Sunday morning. What I say, early bird gets the worm. Literally the case with our activators all throughout the day for our world tour. Next stop, taking you to Morocco. Wild. It's just become on everyone's bucket list now after seeing these. So activators, listen out for them. There's one coming up literally after this track. 0800 dial ZM. If you want to go to Morocco for 10 days, thanks to Intrepid Travels on ZM. This is the latest off her album that dropped by the same name on Friday. It's Miley, Bass Persuades on ZM.
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0: It's first chance right now, but this morning, every hour, $0800 when you hear that activator, we could be sending you, giving you a call back this Friday to let you know. Pack your bags, Intrepid Travel, sending you and Co 10 days in Morocco. Hannah on the line, what are you doing up so early on a Sunday morning?
3: Unfortunately, I'm in one of those sort of routines during the week where I struggle to sleep in on the weekend. So no, up early, listening to the radio in bed.
0: Just getting it done. Oh, in bed. That's perfect. Hey, well done, Hannah. First person we're putting in the draw this morning for Morocco.
3: Oh, awesome. Thank you so much. That's so epic. Super excited.
0: Oh, you're so positive this early in the morning. I'm like, yeah, good, yeah. Who would you ideally like to take?
3: I think I would take my partner. I imagine he would not be very happy if I took someone else, so I would definitely take him. But a close second would be my best friend, so they can fight it out together.
0: And it's the thought that counts. You thought about
3: Absolutely.
0: Taking your best friend. Hey, Hannah, you enjoy the rest of your morning. Well done.
3: Awesome. Thank you so much.
0: Ooh, sorry, Hannah. Your next chance coming up after, what, 9 o'clock this morning on ZDM? It's Coterie. Lay your hair.

0: It's Miles Smith, stargazing this morning on ZM with Brooke. You gotta take, you win some, you lose some. I know we lost. Charlie Puth cancelling his show next month in the country, which upsetting, but also remember, I'd risk it all for you. Bruno Mars is coming to the show to the country for 3 shows. You win some, you lose some. Post Malone, yeah, he cancelled his shows, but guess who else is coming? Just announced this week with Electric Air, Kings of Leon, fire lineup. So sorry you Charlie Puth's not coming, but we've got other things exciting coming to Aotearoa ones.
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0: Your next chance to get yourself in the draw for Morocco. 10 days intrepid travels taking you around all the locals' fave spots in Morocco. Coming up after 9 o'clock this morning, you listen out for that activator. 0800 dial ZDM as we're celebrating last couple of days of Te Wiki o Te Reo Māori, Māori Language Week. It's Pōtere Nā, Sons of Zion on ZDM.

0: just wrapped up her filming for her big first movie debut, Billie Eilish, on Sylvia Plath's The Belger. 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Not that I'm a filmster, but I predict maybe next year. 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
5: Wellington today, showers possibly heavy, but it will clear up this afternoon. Those strong northwesterlies will change southwesterly. 14 is our expected high today.
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7: In this update, a motorbike rider has died and their passenger seriously injured following a crash in Matamata, Piako yesterday evening. Police were alerted to the single vehicle crash on Morrinsville Tahuna Road about 6:45 p.m. The driver died at the scene and the passenger on the same bike was taken to hospital. Critics warn some Auckland buildings taken off the earthquake-prone register could still be risky. Under new legislation, only unreinforced masonry in multi-storey concrete structures in medium and high seismic zones will be classified as earthquake-prone. That change means all previously designated buildings in Auckland, the Chatham Islands and the Upper North Island will be removed from the system. Engineering NZ Chief Executive Richard Templar says Auckland isn't immune to earthquakes.
8: Particular risk are things like unreinforced masonry buildings, because a relatively small shake can cause things like the facades to fall out or to collapse.
7: That's news to sports, and coach Whitney Hansen is wrapped with the Black Ferns' increasing depth following a 66-14 WXV pasting of Scotland and Edinburgh. New Zealand's next opponent has suffered a surprise draw at home against Canada. England's winning streak, stretching back to 2022, has been halted at 39. Kiwi athlete Hannah Gapes has finished a creditable ninth in the women's 5K race at the World Road Running Champs in Copenhagen, setting a personal best. Theo Quacks was a distant 43rd in the men's 5K race. Kiwi golfer Ryan Fox is in a share of 11th after the third round of the European Tour's PGA Championship in Surrey. And the Black Foils are a handy second in their group after day one of Sail GP Switzerland in shifty light conditions on Lake Geneva. That's sport. I'm Kalia Strong.
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0: So real important, you get yourself in the draw this morning. 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Like you've done, Erin, once just gone off. What? Have you done lots of travelling?
3: Heaps, but never to Morocco.
0: Oh, where else in the world have you been?
3: Mainly Argentina, England, Aussie.
0: Yeah.
3: Tahiti, that's it.
0: I think Morocco would like look nice on that list, so let's add it. We'll put you in the draw.
3: Yes, thank you so much.
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Looking forward to Snoop Dogg and the Arvo, Lainey Wilson jumping on board, but also Benson Boone, who's back on his live performance BS. He has jumped on stage. I don't know if you've seen the clips with Benson Boone and keep avoiding disappointing in your white Ash on stage. She's already in a duo, but I don't know. Her and Benson Boone's voice sounds really nice together. I'll play it for you next on ZM. This is Role Model High Hopes 3000 for your Sunday morning.

Jumping on stage today, probably literally actually jumping on stage. Benson Boone at 2:30 today with the iHeart Music Fest. If you want to catch it live, Las Vegas, all the action here on ZM, also up on our socials. But he has jumped on stage with old Benson Boone Ash crossover episode that people are frothing. I think Benson Boone, Time of My Life, is the only song that Benson Boone doesn't backflip in. But Ash, you know, on stage with Benson Boone there. Is she open?

0: like performing polyamorous, because she's in a duo with Phineas, Billie Eilish's brother, The Favours. So, and then she just jumps on stage with Benson Boone. Is that low-key cheating in the music world?
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Blink 182 right here on the City with Brooke for your weekend. How crazy is it this time next week that the time is not going to be 9:45, it's going to be 10:45. Trying to make some small chat daylight savings next week.

0: It's Joe in the beginning this morning on ZM with Brooke. Carly on the line, are you listening out for our Morocco activator coming up?
1: What does that mean?
0: Oh, so there's going to be a little call now to play. You'll hear it on air, and then that's when you call in between songs.
1: Okay.
0: Okay, yeah, so just listen out for that.
1: Okay, cool, thank you.
0: Talk to you soon, hopefully.
1: Yeah, thanks, bye.
0: Just coming up after 9 o'clock this morning, Carly, so you keep your ears out for it on ZM and get yourself in the draw for our trip, our world tour to Morocco. Flash Bourne
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18: Wellington today, showers possibly heavy, but it will clear up this afternoon. Those strong northwesterlies will change southwesterly. 14 is our expected high today.
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20: In this update, Whanganui Hospital's emergency department say they've been operating at up to 680% capacity at times. The New Zealand Nurses Organisation says the pressure is putting patients' lives at risk, with staff forced to make difficult decisions about who's seen first. NZNO delegate Catherine Fleming says the ED has just 15 beds, but recorded 503 arrivals over 7 days earlier this month. She says a patient recently lost consciousness, but was spotted before tragedy struck. NZNO says underfunding and staff shortages are contributing to overcrowding. A police officer struck by a fleeing car has been able to stand for the first time, but still can't talk a month on from the incident. A young officer was hit by a car as he was laying road spikes in Manawatu's Bunnythorpe on August 22nd. Two teens have been charged over the crash. Central District Commander Superintendent Dion Bennett says the officer's condition has improved. That's news. Two sports, and the Black Ferns are still unbeaten after 7 matches this season, dispatching Scotland 66-14 in their WXV rugby showdown in Edinburgh. The Sydney Roosters are crowing after an emphatic 46-10 win over the Sharks in the NRL semi-final. Not only will they beat the Dolphins in a preliminary final, coach Trent Robinson is extremely confident playmaker Sam Walker will make a surprise return from injury. Brisbane will face Fremantle for a shot at an AFL Premiership three-peat after suffering an almighty last-quarter fight-back from Hawthorn to win by 9 points in their preliminary final at the MCG. England's replaced India at the top of cricket's T20 world rankings after beating a sorry Sri Lanka by 8 wickets to claim a 3-0 series whitewash. That's sport. I'm Carly Estrada.

0: Yes.
1: We've got an activator going off literally after this next song.
0: Oh, okay. Thank you.
1: Hopefully talk to you soon.
0: Okay, thanks.
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2: Morocco edition.
0: This is your last weekend to get in the draw. Come Friday, we could be calling you back, letting you know, hey, 10 days Morocco, you and co. Emma on 0800ZM, what's the travel been like of late for you?
3: I haven't done that much travel. Just went somewhere in the last, 3 years, I think.
0: Nice. We can help bump that up. How about we put you in the draw for Morocco, Emma?
3: Yes, please.
0: Who would you ideally have beside you?
3: My partner. We've been talking about for the last 2 years. It's on our top of our bucket list.
0: Bucket list? Yeah, it's on my bucket list now after seeing some of these pics. Well, you're a step closer in the draw. Well done.
3: Awesome. Thank you so much.
0: Make sure you're ready Friday. Maybe a call from us, Emma, letting you know that that's confirmed. But you can still get yourself in the draw every hour till 6. Explore with an epic local leader and a small group of other keen travellers. Intrepid Travel getting you in the draw for Morocco. Another chance next hour on ZM. He said, tell me a story.

0: It's Teddy Swims in the door on the ZDM to-do list. It's Morocco, which your next chance for that coming up after 11. Just listen out for that activator on ZDM. Maybe take it off the to-do list after one celebrity has changed their display photo on Instagram for the first time in 10 years and people are ripping it to shreds. We're going to talk about it next on ZDM.
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Tame Impala, Loser, right here on ZM with Brooke. Taylor Swift's one of her exes. Who they dated for 6 years, Joe Alwyn, has updated his Instagram DP, which seems like some, you know, kind of regular thing you might do. He hasn't done it in the last 10 years, so fans have noticed. And the photo, look, I don't think there's anything to this. I think what has happened is Joe watched this movie. He's like, banging movie. Screenshotted it, put it as his little DP. Swifties obviously are going absolutely berserk over the photo he's used. It's from The Truman Show, iconic ending scene where Jim Carrey's character is like, without spoilers, on the stairs and like leaving the reality that was built around him. So Swifties are putting all sorts of pins and red strings. Dude, he just watched the movie. And he remembered how good it was on ZM with Brooke. It's Kiwi Made Paige. In my head, there's a voice in the silence. And I can't understand why I fight it.

0: It's Tate McRae right here on Zinning with Brooke, heading towards 11 o'clock. No one do anything of bad luck because we need... I don't care if you're not a woo-woo person. I'm not messing with any of that. So just don't do anything out of the ordinary. Keep everything same old, same old. The Wahs playing tonight against the Newcastle Knights. 6 p.m. kickoff in Tamaki Makaurau. This is week 2 of the NRL elimination. So if we could all just... Our way on the text machine, 9696. If you feel like you need a certain hype song for the Wahs tonight, you can also text it through on ZM. Brian
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2: I write stories for ads every day, but this one is different. It's about my mum, because it's for Alzheimer's Awareness Month. And for me, Alzheimer's isn't a radio ad. It's a disease my mum is battling. So rather than writing an ad, I thought I'd tell a story. Share a memory. I remember when my mum became a nana. I remember the way her eyes would light up every time she saw her granddaughters. Recently we went to visit her, and she couldn't recognise any of us. I remember the fear in her eyes because she thought strangers were in her room. And if I'm honest, I fear it happening to me. Let's remember, September is Alzheimer's Awareness Month.
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We love Sabrina Carpenter on ZDM week two of the NRL Elimination Finals. The Wires playing tonight on 9696. A lot of love, a lot of support. Song. Tell me where the freaks at. Okay, I'm awake now for this to get them across the line tonight. Someone said, don't need luck for the Wires. I need luck for our trip to Morocco. Well, you are in luck. The next activator going off after this track here, 0800 dials in. We could put you in the draw this morning. It's Adela on ZDM.

0: Somber, Homewrecker right here on ZM from now till 6. A chance every hour for you to get in the draw.
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0: You just keep a keen ear out for our activators, 0800 dial ZM as soon as you hear them. Jasmine, on the line, what's on the cards this weekend or Sunday for you?
3: I'm just studying.
0: Oh, have you got exams coming up?
3: I have an assignment coming up.
0: Oh, no. Well, all the best with studying. It's good that you're taking a break to get yourself in the draw for Morocco. Yes. Who would you like to take with you?
3: Probably my best friend.
0: Oh, nice. Have you two done traveling together?
3: No, we always wanted to.
0: Oh, my God, this will be a wild first time to go traveling in Morocco.
3: I know. It'll make or break, I think.
0: Hopefully make it. Hey, let's put you in the draw.
3: Yay, thank you so much.
0: All the best with your studies for the weekend.
3: Thank you so much. Have a good one.
0: Thanks, Jasmine. Just push through those exams and then the light at the end of the tunnel, your trip to Morocco, your next chance after 12 on ZM. It's Alex Warren. Thank you much.

0: Did I mention Miss Elliott is 9 years old? If you missed the full chat, ZM's Brian Clint on their podcast, you can hear it all and more of their best bits on ZM with Brooke. All thanks to Night and Day this weekend. They've got it if you want it delivered to your door. Maybe you're watching the Waz from home and you can't be bothered getting off the couch. Night and Day, baby.
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1: 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We were treated this week to the full release of the Hunger Games trailer.
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1: We still have a little bit longer to wait. November 21st till that is in cinemas, the new Hunger Game. What I'm, like, love the look and the feel of everything. They've somehow managed to keep it feeling new, even though the concept's the same thing with the Hunger Games, but new feeling. The only thing is, like, the star-studded lineup is a little bit too hot for my, it's like when a hot person's in a horror movie and you're like, oh no, now I'm gonna have to watch you get murdered. It's like McKenna Grace in the Hunger Games. I don't know if she dies or not, but I don't want to watch her get done. On ZM with Brooke, it's Damon Barla, Genie's remix of Dracula.

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0: It's Good Neighbours Home right here on ZM. Celebrate a special milestone of the oldest person in Aotearoa, Aileen, 113th birthday. And what does she want for her 113th birthday? She wanted to refurbish a garden at her Palmy North retirement village in her name. What an icon. Also, I feel like Aileen, with her 113 years of knowledge, would say one thing, and that's travel while you can. Morocco, our world tour, your next chance to go in the draw coming up after 12 on ZM.
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6: The multi-award winning Matilda the Musical lands next week in Wellington. Inspired by Roald Dahl's beloved story, this spectacular production tells the tale of an extraordinary young girl with a brilliant mind, an incredible imagination, and the courage to change her own destiny. 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

0: Turners.
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